0: Yeah. Run up.
1: I got enemies, got a lot of enemies. Got a lot of people trying to drain me of this energy. Trying to take away from it. With the kid and pray for you.
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1: This is literally the only album I've been playing like over and over again. This album and Nipsey Hussle and Bino Rideau's album, Prolific. It's actually two he's on there. Janae and K-Dot's called So Good.

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1: I have listened to the Quavo album for a minute now because they sent it to me a little early. It's actually with 2 E's on there. Thanks so much for tapping in with us. I still love the Justin Timberlake record and the Baby Breath record. The one with, who is that? Pharrell and A$AP Rocky and who is that? And Tyler. Yeah, I like those two. Some records have caught me off guard, but you give me your rating. 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To Dude up next and Tyler on the way.

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1: $1,000 got your name on it, but you just need to know where to be, who to call, what to enter. I'll tell you in 9 minutes to come around. The Scientist and Nelly and Kelly up next. It's Ashley with two E's.

0: Yo, what's going on? This is Drizzy Drake.
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0: DJ Khaled.
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Jackson's number one for hip hop and R&B, Real 105.1. Hey, what's up? It's Ariel with you on this Tuesday morning. Big X the Plug and Aaliyah still headed in your direction. Plus, Halle Berry, what is going on? What do you mean there's a restraining order? You choked your son. It's giving losing Isaiah. We'll talk next. Stupid.

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4: I used to think about immature things. 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Are you gonna call me like you said you would? Is this really your real phone number?

And when niggas that's thinking they cuter than you, oh, say you on your cycle, but he on his period too. The table's been turning so much, I was thinking it's foosball. The tenderness of him was taking them for some white glue.

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105.1, Jackson's number one for hip hop and R&B. Jack Harlow and Drake still headed in your direction on this Tuesday morning. Happy birthday to the Libra celebrating a birthday today. Is that you? Who's your birthday twin? I'll tell you.

Real 105.1. What's up? Your favorite cousin on your frequency, Ariel. Shout out to the fam on Capitol Street, the County Line Road. 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A million.

0: Stand. Come on, hallelujah.
1: Stand. Anything else fail?
0: Such a good record, man.
1: Always got plenty of big prayer war. I know my words.
0: Thank you, God. All praises due to God, man.
2: Morning, everybody. It's DJ Envy, Jess Hilarious, Charlamagne Tha God. We are the Breakfast Club. Let's get in some front page news. That was Kirk Franklin, Glorilla.
0: That was Holy Low in Hallelujah Woods. Okay, give Holy Low his proper credit.
3: I was listening to gospel this morning. That's what's up.
2: All right. Well, let's start off with some sports. Now, White Sox beat the Guardians last night. They lead that series 2-0. And the Yankees lost to the Rays. The Rays lead that series 2-0. Now, Monday Night Football! Atlanta Falcons beat the Saints 45-24. 45? Any of y'all see the game?
0: No.
2: Nah, I ain't see the game either. What's up, Mimi?
4: Good morning, MV, Jess, Charlamagne. How y'all doing this morning? Good morning. 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So we start this morning with President Trump facing backlash over comments he made about Los Angeles and San Diego. So Trump was at a campaign rally last night talking about the rising diesel fuel, gas prices, and because of the war with Iran. He argued that those prices are a small price to pay to keep the country safe. And then he took it a step further. Let's listen.
5: And again, remember, with the war, it's just artificial. It's a little bit high. It's a small price to pay for keeping the world safe, keeping our country safe. They can take out a city. Let them take out Los Angeles. Let them take out San Diego. This is a very small price to pay. And it's going to be over with very soon. It's essentially almost over with.
2: What?
4: Well, yep. As you might imagine, California leaders, including Governor Gavin Newsom, they were upset. He called the president deranged and dangerous. And even San Diego's mayor said his city is not collateral damage and not expendable. So right now, also, there is no public evidence that Iran has the ability to launch a missile on either city. But he's getting a lot of pushback for even suggesting that during his campaign speech.
0: There should never be a scenario where the president stands in front of Americans and casually describes, you know, an American city being destroyed by a foreign enemy as a small price to pay. I can't even believe I have to say that on the radio this morning, but here we are.
2: Yeah.
0: All right. And by the way, I don't care, you know, whether that city voted for you. I don't care whether you were joking. Mm-hmm. I don't care whether you're speaking hypothetically. Your job is to protect Americans, period. And I don't even like people who say things, well, he's only saying that because they're Democratic cities. No, the reality is Donald Trump don't care about none of y'all.
2: That's crazy.
0: Donald Trump,
2: just take out L.A., San Diego. It's a small price to play. We be all right.
0: Donald Trump don't care about America, period. Okay?
4: Right now. Crazy. I mean, in the middle of this fight over the midterm elections, President Trump is taking on another fight, whether we should still be changing our clocks twice a year. So the end of daylight saving time is less than a month away. Most Americans are scheduled to turn their clocks back 1 hour on November 1st. But Trump wants to stop changing the clocks altogether and keep daylight savings time year round. So the House passed a bill last July with the support of both parties, but it stalled in the Senate. And now Trump is putting pressure on one Republican senator standing in the way. So over the weekend, Trump posted Senator Tom Cotton's personal phone number to social media, telling his millions of followers to call him and demand he support the bill. He was asked about it on his way to board Air Force One. Let's listen to that.
5: We want to get away from this ridiculous way and custom of every twice a year, turning your clocks back, turning your clocks forward, being late for dinner, being late for very important meetings. It's ridiculous. And if you look at the public, they agree. That's a 100% issue. Tom Cotton's holding it up. You know who wants it? The farmers want it. You know who wants it? Sports want it.
3: Yo, he is a clown. Like, for putting the guy's number out there.
4: Put his number right out there.
3: Like, what? That's not how you do it. Like, what?
0: I don't even care about daylight savings time. Like, how is that going to make gas prices come down? How is that going to make the food more affordable and more healthy? How is that going to make healthcare prices, you know, more affordable? I don't care. Just tell me what time it is. I'll set my clock. I'll be okay.
2: The iPhone does it for you.
0: Yeah, the iPhone does it for you automatically. I don't care about daylight savings time.
2: It don't matter.
4: Exactly. And that is the sentiment today. Like, why are we talking about this in the middle of, you know, as we get ready for midterm elections? We're 28 days away, but this is a topic that you're choosing to take on. So Trump says, again, he would rather have, you know, more daylight at the end of the day. Cotton says he would rather have it at the night. I mean, back and forth over this, which makes no sense. But again, for now, unless Congress acts, we will still turn our clocks back on November 1st. So that's where we are, guys.
0: I have a lot of conversations throughout the day with a lot of people, and nobody's ever come up to me talking about daylight savings time.
2: Not at all. Mm.
0: And whether we should move the clock back or forward, like, that's never been a thing.
2: How about I don't even think about it? Like I said, the iPhone does it for me, and it just keeps it moving.
3: Whatever.
4: It keeps it moving. All right, y'all. 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Now, coming up at 7, a major media deal is taking a major step today. We're going to talk about how this could reshape Hollywood and what comes next. We'll get to it in the next hour.
2: All right, and everybody else, get it off your chest. 800-585-1051. Call us up right now. It's The Breakfast Club. Good morning.
6: The Breakfast Club.
0: Peace to the planet. This is Charlamagne.
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12: 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I-20 through the stack from Brandon or Clinton, about 8 or 9 minutes there. Your 220 traffic flow is still clear both ways with a 9-minute total drive time. 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
23: Good Tuesday morning. I'm meteorologist Megan Hanna with Storm Team 12. We're waking up chilly into the middle 60s. We'll have mostly sunny skies for this afternoon. We'll warm up to the middle to upper 80s, but thankfully our humidity is going to be dropping as we head towards the latter half of the work week. We'll stay dry for the first day of the Mississippi State Fair before tropical moisture and rain comes in for this weekend. I'm meteorologist Megan Hanna with Storm Team 12, exclusive local station for Live Powerball and Megan Leanne Drawings.
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0: Oh! 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
1: SpongeBob SquarePants!
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2: 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Shine a light on them.
1: It's time to shine a light on them.
3: Yeah, Akeem Wiz, you okay?
4: I'm
3: guest hosting okay.
4: Oh, no.
3: Comedians selling out shows nationwide.
5: Three sold out shows in California.
3: All right, now, today we're shining a light, and it's a special one for our producer, Dan. Go ahead.
6: Yes, it is. So I want to shine a light on my ex-girlfriend, baby mom.
3: What?
6: Who's also my wife.
3: Oh, that was so such a weird way to put it.
6: Ex-girlfriend. She's not my wife. She's my ex-girlfriend. She's not my wife.
3: I don't know if I would call her my ex-girlfriend.
7: Maybe that does sound poorly.
3: Yeah,
7: but
3: maybe
7: I get
3: what you meant. Fiance turned wife.
6: Well, happy birthday, Rita. I love you. And
7: we love you, Rita.
3: So you're her ex-boyfriend?
6: Yeah. Husband.
7: Oof, I don't think you know what the word ex means, but...
3: It means y'all broke up.
6: She was previously my girlfriend.
3: But
6: now she's my wife.
3: Did you guys break up?
6: Yeah. No. We got married.
3: That's not your ex. You didn't never break up.
6: It's my spouse. It's my ex-girlfriend.
3: You evolved.
6: You're missing the point here. Happy birthday, Rita. I love you so much. I can't wait to be parents with you.
7: Aww.
6: And I choose you in every single lifetime.
7: Aww. Well, at least it ended cute.
3: Yeah, but
7: it started
3: now
7: weird.
3: All I can think about is the fact that that's his ex-girlfriend. I'm like, I didn't know they broke up.
6: And baby mom.
3: And his,
6: but
3: well,
6: also
3: no,
6: wife.
3: I wouldn't call her your baby mom either because you guys are married and you don't even the baby yet.
7: Yeah.
6: I think you're digging too deep into this.
7: No, I just think you're using words incorrectly, but that's fine.
6: Happy birthday, Rita.
3: Well, thank you to my ex-assistant producer for shining a light.
6: Yeah, that makes sense. Now I'm your executive producer.
3: There's another Daniel on the line. Let's hope he's not as confusing. Daniel, who do you want to shine a light on?
8: Yeah, I want to shine a light on my beautiful wife. Her name is Dr. Emerald Lovely out of Lawrenceville, Georgia. You know, we've been rocking with this practice for the last 3 years. Coming up on her third-year anniversary, I just want to make sure that I'm proud of her and I love her.
3: Oh, okay. You said her name is Dr. Emerald Lovely?
8: Yeah.
3: I can't believe your last name is Lovely. Daniel, that's lovely.
8: I appreciate you.
3: She was made for this business. All right.
8: Yeah.
3: So 3 years of that. How long have y'all been married?
8: We've been married next year between 9 years. We get our 9-year anniversary this past September.
3: All right. Well, congratulations. Yep. And shout out to you, Daniel. And shout out to your lovely wife.
8: Well, I appreciate it. Thank you.
3: Take care. I guess that's his ex-girlfriend, too. Right?
6: It's his wife.
7: Y'all are terrible reporters.
6: Whose was better?
3: I don't want to get into that.
7: I'm going to say yours because, but I know Rita, so I'm biased.
3: But shout out to you, Rita. We're going to do it right. And we just want to shout out Rita. Happy birthday, girl.
7: Happy birthday.
3: Okay. When we come back, man, we got your Yee T. And let's start with Offset. He got into it at a casino in Paris, but there's a reason behind it, allegedly. We'll tell you what he's saying was really going down. You know, Offset in casinos is way up.
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19: Good Tuesday morning. I'm meteorologist Megan Hanna with Storm Team 12. We're waking up chilly into the middle 60s. We'll have mostly sunny skies for this afternoon. We'll warm up to the middle to upper 80s, but thankfully our humidity is going to be dropping as we head towards the latter half of the work week. We'll stay dry for the first day of the Mississippi State Fair before tropical moisture and rain comes in for this weekend. I'm meteorologist Megan Hanna with Storm Team 12, exclusive local station for Live Powerball and Mega Million Drawings.
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1: Yeah, she back at it. 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Way Up with Angela Yee is on.

0: So, about last night. Here's how it went down.
1: Yo, it's way up at Angela Yee's, me and Akeem Woods.
2: Oh, no.
3: What's up?
1: Ooh, what was your night like? Well, you know what? I'm going to start with mine, and then I want to hear yours.
3: Yeah.
1: So yesterday I went home. I actually ordered a plant because one of my plants died. I love this plant, but I moved it because they told me to move it, and it just died.
3: What kind of plant was it?
1: It was a rubber plant. What?
3: Like a fake plant?
1: No, it's called No.
3: I was about to say, how you out here killing?
1: That's the type of plant it was.
3: Angela out here killing plastic.
1: I have one that is thriving, but this one just died. I don't know. So it's bothering me to have this dead plant in my house. So I ordered a new plant yesterday, and then I cooked. And so my fiance and I have decided, he was like, we need to cook more at home. And so by we, he means I need to cook more at home. Because he does not cook anything but ramen noodles.
3: What do you cook?
1: So yesterday I made a soy sauce chicken. I made some jasmine rice, a salad, and then I also made some chocolate chip cookies.
3: And you didn't bring any up here for the studio.
1: He finished it all.
3: Wow.
1: But I did decide that one day I am going to cook and bring it here and force you guys to eat it because...
3: Well, please make sure today that I'm...
1: Dan, who fancies himself to be some type of culinary expert, for some reason they think I can't cook. And so...
3: You've cooked for me before. You made me lasagna.
1: Yeah, that's a fact.
3: It was really good.
1: You love lasagna.
3: Yeah, yeah.
4: Cooking and being good at cooking are two very different things.
3: I think Angela's a great cook. I had lasagna
1: Keys
3: and it was very good.
1: Keys. I the things that I can make really well. I just don't have a broad palate like that. So,
4: popcorn.
1: So I have about 10 things I can make well.
4: Peanut butter jelly.
3: She made great lasagna.
2: Oh, no.
1: There's a rumor that Dan's food is very bland.
4: Okay.
1: But I don't know if that's a stereotype.
4: You can spread that if you'd like.
3: Both of you can cook and I'll come in and be the judge.
1: There's a rumor that he puts raisins in everything.
3: I mean, I guess we'll have to find out.
1: Now, what did you do?
3: Girl, I was in San Francisco this weekend. South of San Francisco, sold out show.
1: I love San Francisco.
3: Me too. I did not love where I was staying. I was staying in destitute.
1: I followed your journey.
3: I posted about it on Instagram if you want to see the hotel. It was bad to say. It looked like The Shining. I was on the sixth floor. The elevator did not work. I had two huge bags with me.
1: Well, you like walking.
3: Not up six flights of stairs. With a huge carry-on with all my merchandise in it.
1: God forbid you order Uber Eats and
3: oh my
1: go back
3: gosh.
1: Down.
3: It literally looked like The Shining. It was so sad.
1: Okay.
3: But I was only there for one night because then
1: you have a history of doing this.
3: I do. I didn't
1: because
3: look at the reviews.
1: We were with you. Where were we? In Orlando?
3: We were in Orlando.
1: And
3: yeah.
1: You got a rental car from some place that I looked up the reviews and everybody said it was an awful experience. 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
23: Good Tuesday morning. I'm meteorologist Megan Hanna with Storm Team 12. We're waking up chilly into the middle 60s. We'll have mostly sunny skies for this afternoon. We'll warm up to the middle to upper 80s, but thankfully our humidity is going to be dropping as we head towards the latter half of the work week. We'll stay dry for the first day of the Mississippi State Fair before tropical moisture and rain comes in for this weekend. I'm meteorologist Megan Hanna with Storm Team 12, exclusive local station for Live Powerball and Mega Million Drawings.
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13: Good Tuesday morning. I'm meteorologist Megan Hanna with Storm Team 12. We're waking up chilly into the middle 60s. We'll have mostly sunny skies for this afternoon. We'll warm up to the middle to upper 80s, but thankfully our humidity is going to be dropping as we head towards the latter half of the work week. We'll stay dry for the first day of the Mississippi State Fair before tropical moisture and rain comes in for this weekend. I'm meteorologist Megan Hanna with Storm Team 12, exclusive local station for Live Powerball and Mega Million Drawings.
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1: Now back. Here she back at it. 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

0: What's dishing the news that relates to you? These stories are flying under the radar.
1: Yo, it's way up at Angela Yee. Hey, Akeem.
2: Oh, no.
3: What up, boo?
1: Do you want to know what's flying under the radar, but you need to know about it?
3: Mm-hmm. What is it?
1: All right. Donald Trump, he was recently at a rally Monday night, and this was in Nebraska.
3: Of course.
1: Where he was talking about how the war in Iran caused fuel prices to spike, and people have to pay a little bit more. I'm going to say it's a lot a bit more.
3: It is. Gas is
1: $7. It's been insane. Yes. He said that Iran had the firepower to take out an American city. And he also is willing to make some sacrifices. Here's what he said.
4: With the war, it's just artificial. It's a little bit high. It's a small price to pay for keeping the world safe, keeping our country safe. They can take out a city. Let them take out Los Angeles. Let them take out San Diego. This is a very small price to pay. And it's going to be over with very soon.
1: Imagine you live in San Diego or L.A. and you voted for Trump. And he is willing to sacrifice your city.
3: And all those dummies in Nebraska desire.
1: I want to know who are the people that are clapping.
3: Idiots.
1: And applauding like that's a great idea.
3: Because he's like, oh, man, the gas prices are high. I know y'all got to pay and I'm a billionaire. But those sheep, they're so dumb.
1: Now, the mayor in L.A., Karen Bass, said the president of the U.S. suggested a foreign government attack Los Angeles. His statements against our city are dangerous and could potentially compromise our safety. The role of a president is to protect the country, not to actively threaten it and encourage attacks on American lives. In the face of irresponsible threats, as Angelenos, we know how to stand together and protect our city. Mayor Todd Gloria from San Diego also said, San Diego is not collateral damage. We are not expendable, and we are never a small price to pay. Keep our city out of your reckless war talk. Is that, I mean, I just can't even fathom.
3: The crazy thing about Trump supporters is Trump supporters that live in L.A. and San Diego are still going to vote.
1: They really started clapping. Like, what is wrong with people? All right. Now, there's this merger finally has gone through today. Not feeling like a good thing, but a new media conglomerate is called Skydance, and that is consolidating Paramount, Skydance, and Warner Brothers Discovery. This was announced today. They said from the start, our ambition was to bring these two storied studios together and create a stronger competitor with the talent, resources, and reach to tell great stories in every genre, on every platform, for audiences everywhere. So, by the way, this is CEO and Chairman David Ellison. His father is billionaire Larry Ellison, and he now controls this new media empire with him, investors from Saudi Arabia, from other Middle Eastern countries, and that's Paramount and Warner Brothers.
3: I don't like it. It's giving monopoly. It seems like they're trying to just monopolize all the forms and control everything. I don't like it.
1: Yeah, so listen, this is going to be, let's see how much this is about to affect real stories from our people.
3: A lot. Because you know, they equate the cancel black voices.
1: That is your under the radar. We do have the Way Up Mix at the top of the hour. And Telfar Clemens is going to be joining us, the founder of Telfar. He's got this huge, massive warehouse sample sale going down starting today. It's actually, the doors just opened less than an hour ago. It's Way Up.
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4: Crews are clearing the right of way on Highway 468 between Highway 18 and Greenfield Road. Crews are also doing resurfacing on Highway 18 between Greenfield Road and Marquette Road. And also watch for bridge repair and inspection southbound on Highway 463 in the right lane between Post Oak Road and Highway 51.
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19: Good Tuesday morning. I'm meteorologist Megan Hanna with Storm Team 12. We're waking up chilly into the middle 60s. We'll have mostly sunny skies for this afternoon. We'll warm up to the middle to upper 80s, but thankfully our humidity is going to be dropping as we head towards the latter half of the work week. We'll stay dry for the first day of the Mississippi State Fair before tropical moisture and rain comes in for this weekend. I'm meteorologist Megan Hanna with Storm Team 12, exclusive local station for Live Powerball and Mega Million Drawings.
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4: And we have construction work southbound on Highway 463. The right lane is blocked for bridge repair work between Post Oak Road and Highway 51 in Madison County. Also, watch for resurfacing in both directions of Highway 18 in Rankin County between Greenfield Road and Marquette Road. And if you see traffic problems, dial pound 250, keyword Mississippi traffic. I'm Lisa Bakke with Time Saver Traffic.
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1: Good Tuesday morning. I'm meteorologist Megan Hanna with Storm Team 12. We're waking up chilly into the middle 60s. We'll have mostly sunny skies for this afternoon. We'll warm up to the middle to upper 80s, but thankfully our humidity is going to be dropping as we head towards the latter half of the work week. We'll stay dry for the first day of the Mississippi State Fair before tropical moisture and rain comes in for this weekend. I'm meteorologist Megan Hanna with Storm Team 12, exclusive local station for Live Powerball and Mega Million Drawings.
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1: back. Yeah, she back at it. Bring it, bring in the Mac. Way Up with Angela Yee is on.

0: all hear the radio ads about the IRS. 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
20: Good Tuesday morning. I'm meteorologist Megan Hanna with Storm Team 12. We're waking up chilly into the middle 60s. We'll have mostly sunny skies for this afternoon. We'll warm up to the middle to upper 80s, but thankfully our humidity is going to be dropping as we head towards the latter half of the work week. We'll stay dry for the first day of the Mississippi State Fair before tropical moisture and rain comes in for this weekend. I'm meteorologist Megan Hanna with Storm Team 12, exclusive local station for Live Powerball and Megan Leanne Drawings.
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What's up, babes? 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
7: Good Tuesday morning. I'm meteorologist Megan Hanna with Storm Team 12. We're waking up chilly into the middle 60s. We'll have mostly sunny skies for this afternoon. We'll warm up to the middle to upper 80s, but thankfully our humidity is going to be dropping. As we head towards the latter half of the work week, we'll stay dry for the first day of the Mississippi State Fair before tropical moisture and rain comes in for this weekend. I'm meteorologist Megan Hanna with Storm Team 12, exclusive local station for Live Powerball and Mega Million Drawings.
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0: girl, you a 10. Girl, you a 10, girl, you a 10, girl, you a 10. Girl, you a 10, girl, you a 10, girl, you a 10. 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
1: 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Hey, it's Ariel with you on this Tuesday afternoon. 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

105.1, Jackson's number one for hip-hop and R&B. Music from Drake still headed your way on this Tuesday afternoon, evening, actually. Chance to win $1,000 back is tomorrow morning. First keyword plays at 9 a.m. with the Breakfast Club. 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